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0: Rive 5 nan la kou WLKY 1320 AM, nap manje ansanm. Bel blag, poezi, DJ, admisyon gratis ti cheri. Ou patisipe, fok ou enregistre. Rele Basile 786-285-2313, radio tout moun jwen 786-486-8072. Fèt maman yo, kantone pa komisyonè distrik de a Marlène Bastien, depute Wallace Aristide, Councilman Pierre-François, North Miami, Prime American, WLKY, PBX TV et la
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1: 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We broadcast live from the city of North Miami in the beautiful WLQY studios. Soccer fans, get ready. A lot of activity in the next couple of weeks, and we're going to be talking about that in a little while. First, I have a wonderful guest. She's been on our show before. She always has really excellent information for the community. And she's a big soccer fan also. So without further ado, I'd like to introduce my guest today, Delina Lascaz from Lascaz Law Firm. Good afternoon, Delina.
2: Good afternoon, everyone. 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
1: So, Delina, I'm not sure if you know about this, but the Haitian national team will be playing two friendly games in Miami area, one in Fort Lauderdale at the old Chase Stadium where Inter Miami used to play, and one at the new stadium that's located by the airport in Miami. The first game is going to be against New Zealand. And as you know, New Zealand's also a World Cup team. In fact, it's a very even match because New Zealand, I believe, is number 86 ranked in the world, and Haiti's number 3, or vice versa. I can't remember exactly which one is which, but they are very easily evenly matched. And because

0: Does Haiti be playing their World Cup games very far away from Miami? This is an opportunity for us to see these games. And it's something that that's really good for the community, Delina.
1: Yes, yes. I know, because as you know, I have little children that play a lot of soccer. So I know about those two games. However, I did not know they will be at the Inter Miami Stadium, the actual new stadium. So they were supposed to be at Airport La, where War Bell Stadium, Inter Miami, comme c'est un stadium qui est nouveau, là pour bon privilège pour Haïti jouer là. Yes. So, c'est ce ticket nous pour nous commencer le festival pour jouer ça.
0: Yes, the first game is June 2nd, 7:30 p.m. at Chase Stadium. They did change the name, but it's the stadium in Fort Lauderdale where Inter Miami called home until they built their new stadium.
1: Yeah, and then what's in the new game? When is the second game? The one in Inter Miami?
0: I don't have it right in front of me, but it's a few days later, and I believe it's against Peru. I have to look that
1: all
0: up.
1: Right
0: now, I've been trying to plan the June 2nd once. I've been focusing mostly on that, but it's going to be a beautiful. It's going to be a beautiful thing, and the Fan Fest is coming up too, Delina. The Fan Fest is where everybody can go to watch the games at Bayfront Park. They have a capacity of 30,000 people a day. It starts,
1: wow.
0: It starts on June 13th, and it's going to run all the way through July 5th. So all the games and the World Cup before the knockout round and the final will be free for everybody to enjoy at Bayfront Park. Bayfront Park is right next to Bayside, right by where the Miami Heat play at the old American Airlines Arena. And that's going to be free to the public starting on June 13th. Every game will be broadcast live there, Delina.
1: That is amazing. Same thing when they have basketball, they have football, so they have lots of people outdoors. For the fin to enjoy. So, tout le monde, vini na downtown Miami, na bo Bayfront Park la, kote moun ki fanatik soccer yo, football yo, ka vini, komanse na 13 juin pou 5 juillet, tout fanatik yo ka vini pou anyen, pou yo ka wè tout sa ki ap vini nan mondial la. Ap gen jèk pou ti moun, ap gen apil bagay moun yo ka wè.
0: And it's free downtown. Everything is free. So it's going to be 23 days straight of up to 30,000 people a day in downtown Miami. Now, you'll notice that the Fan Fest ends on July 5th, but the knockout round and the final are after that. So July 11th is a knockout round, and July 18th will be the finals. So if the park at Bayfront Park is going to be over on July 5th, well, where would you watch the games for the knockout round and the finals? Well, I got good news again, Delina. Okay?
1: Yes.
0: There's going to be four locations you can watch the knockout round and the final for free. Again, the knockout round will be July 11th. That will be at Tropical Park, at Amelia Earhart Park. As you know, Tropical Park is off Bird Road in South Dade for those of us who live down that way. Amelia Earhart Park, that's in Hialeah for people who live in that area. North Beach Sand Bowl for the people who live in Miami Beach. But Delina, you might ask yourself, where are the people from North Miami and Little Haiti going to be watching the game? I have an answer for you. Thanks to cooperation with Little Haiti FC, the City of Miami Parks Department, the knockout round and the finals will be held the Fan Fest, or the fans will be welcome to Little Haiti Park in Little Haiti. They will be hosting the great party, I guess, a big Tifet La for the soccer fans from all over. And Little Haiti is one of the hosts on July 11th and July 18th for the knockout rounds. So Little Haiti and the Haitian community is not being left out of this by far. As you can see, Hialeah has a big Hispanic population. They're having their venue at Amelia Earhart Park. The people on Miami Beach and also in down by Tropical Park, they're going to have, South Dade, they'll have that location. But the people in Little Haiti or the Haitian community was definitely not being left out of this. Thanks to the city of Miami, Miami-Dade County, the host committee for the World Cup and FIFA in cooperation with Little Haiti FC, they're going to be hosting a really big party. There's going to be food trucks. There's going to be everything there. So that's something to look forward to, Delina.
1: Yeah, that is really, really good opportunities for the community to participate in the World Cup. Because as you know, the tickets are really expensive. To tell you, très cher. Après ça, Haïti pas besoin dans Miami. So pour moun qui va ka voyager, al garder game dans l'autre côté, advient on pile opportunité pour jouer game yo ici. 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
0: So switching gears a little bit, Delina, we both want to wish Father Reggie very happy 25th anniversary. I saw you Saturday at Notre Dame Church at the wonderful celebration they had for Father Reggie. Do you want to talk about Father for a few minutes?
1: Yes. 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
0: So, Delina, a lot of people sometimes forget the struggle of Notre Dame de Haiti Church for 25 years. It was not easy, and both you and I worked very hard back in the day when Father had this idea of building a brand new church in Little Haiti. You know, the church, probably Notre Dame de Haiti, is one of the biggest success stories of the Haitian diaspora, because can you imagine? You have a congregation of mostly average people like us, and Father has this idea. The community gets on board, and, you know, it wasn't only just the Catholic community that helped build Notre Dame, the Haiti Catholic Church. The entire community, including every other denomination, the Jewish people, the Muslim people, the people, you know, who live in Miami, people who live other places, you know, people who still live in Haiti. Everybody got together, and the idea of building a church, it was a recession when he came up with that idea. People did not have a lot of money, but that did not stop anybody. And it goes to show you, when you believe something, it happens. Believe it and you will see it. And that's what happened. The entire community. I'm not talking about just Father Reggie could not build it by himself. You or I could not do it by ourselves. No matter what committee you had to build a church, does not happen by itself. It was a common goal of many communities, many organizations, many people who made that church a reality. A lot of obstacles. There was a lot of people who didn't want that church to be built. So the community got together, and at the end of the day, there it is, a beautiful church. And the fact of the matter is that because of mostly people who are listening to this show right now, getting together, helping the community, they actually paid off that church in a very short amount of time. That wasn't something where Father Reggie has this idea to build a church and then ends up whoever the next pastor is going to be with all the bills and all the mortgages and all the heartache of trying to not be foreclosed on and not losing the property. So he is leaving a legacy for the next pastor with that church. That pastor is going to come in, and that church is very healthy and great repair and paid for. Go ahead, Delina.
1: I totally agree. You know, it was definitely a team effort of all community leaders, supported church members. It did start with a vision, you know, and I think Father Reginald was the visionary in that. So we all were there when on any given Sunday, we have a quarter of people sitting outside because the church was a little bit too small, you know, and he went beyond hope and literally made it happen. And, you know, if someone has not been inside of the church, it doesn't matter qui religion ou y est, d'avoir entré dans Notre-Dame d'Haïti, ou fier côté ou y est. On connaît parce que on nous voyager dans notre l'église, dans Europe, nous est belle l'église catholique, mais let nous entrer dans Notre-Dame d'Haïti, you get that same feeling. It is a beautiful, beautiful church that's going to be around for a long time to come. And it is really, really the pride of the community, the door to Little Haiti. And it's like literally right across from Little Haiti Park as well. So, I again, Pat, I am happy that I was a witness all that achievement.
0: And it's, you know, the building is one thing. It's a beautiful building. But I think you'll agree, Delina, the parishioners and the friends of Notre Dame de Haiti Church are the ones that made it happen. And the church is beautiful, but I believe the people and the parishioners at Notre Dame de Haiti and the friends of Notre Dame de Haiti are actually the most beautiful people and the most beautiful thing about Notre Dame de Haiti Catholic Church. Go ahead.
1: Definitely. Yes.
0: So Delina, what I want you to talk to the audience about, and talk to me about it too. You know, it's a big responsibility driving an automobile, okay? And we all, hopefully, all have insurance on our vehicles. But sometimes something happens, and we don't plan on it happening, but sometimes we're involved in an auto crash or we're injured somehow, and we're just, you know, we're not lawyers. We're not insurance companies. So the question is, what do we do? What kind of advice can you give me and everybody else to be aware of and to be prepared for the unexpected?
1: Well, I think it starts with having insurance. So, you know, we assume that everybody has insurance. But the reality is a lot of people are driving without insurance, either with no insurance at all or with the bare minimum insurance that cannot cover a situation with an injury.
0: Yes, Delina, in beautiful Haitian Creole, s'il vous plaît.
1: Okay, s'il vous plaît. Yes. So, situation, you know, affaire de assurance là, c'est une situation qui mal en pile. 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
0: So, Delina, explain to everybody how important it is not to let anybody drive your car, especially if they don't have a driver's license, because I see that in the community. People borrow people's cars all the time in the community, and it's such a thing. Also, I see so many young people driving around on learner's licenses, restricted licenses, without an adult in the car. How is your insurance involved if something happens to your car, if I let somebody without a valid license drive my car?
1: Yeah, so that affects you, because when that person, when the police report is written, let us say report police la, c'est machine ou an qui l'a dans lui, les machines ou an entre dans le système là, a compagnie assurance ou an apwele. N'importe bagay moun ka fait, c'est vous-même qui responsable pour lui. Dans Floride là, si on moun a conduit machine ou, moun a passé nan accident, c'est ou même qui responsable. Moun a responsable tout, parce que moun a pas gen machine, ni pas gen rien, so ou même nan tout, c'est assurance ou kap responsable. So, be careful qui te maye machine.
0: Yes, because what happens is, it's very important they understand, if that person causes a big accident, say you could lose your home, you could lose, you know, your own assets, you know, you weren't even driving, but the owner or the registered person of that vehicle is liable for the damage that the person who was driving their car causes. So, I mean, I hope that's clear to everybody.
1: Yes. You know, I hope so too. So, in super gen assurance ou pa protege. So, si ti moun nan pa gen la, si moun nan pa gen lisans, si moun nan genyen a permit, si moun nan vini nan aksidan, se paran kap responsab. 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
0: So, Delina, if they want to get in touch with you, if the listeners want to get in touch with you, if you're just tuning in, I'm talking to Delina Lascai. She's a wonderful guest on the show today. She's an accomplished attorney, many, many, many years of experience. Looking at her, you might not realize it, but she does really have many, many, many years of experience. How would they get in touch with you? And what's the name of your law firm?
1: Yes. So my law firm is Lascai's Law. Jean-Li sound la. So no one say Delina Lascai's, Lascaze, Lascaze. Soumettez na n'importe computer wap we am website na vide, nge website la en créole, ou aller nan page moyen ou pese si drapeau haïtien, wap we website la en créole. 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
0: So we have 1.5 minutes left, Jelena. What What would you like to leave? What message would you like to leave with the audience?
1: You know what? It's not even about the legal practice. Enjoy the summer. Enjoy the World Cup. C'est premier soir, non, pire ça. Haïti n'a position ça. Nous prions que son bagage qui passe plus souvent, printemps ou célébrer, make sure si moun yo wè ke ou fierté que Haïti vive dans état ça. Enjoy the World Cup.
0: Thank you. Thank you so much, Shalina. And if you just tuned in again, the Fan Fest for the World Cup is going to be free at Bayfront Park. All the games of the World Cup will be broadcast live at Bayfront Park. That's on Biscayne Boulevard, right next to Bayside. 301 Biscayne Boulevard is the actual address for 23 days straight, from June 13th to July 5th. Every game will be broadcast live. They have a capacity of 30,000 people a day. For 23 days, it will be free. There'll be food trucks. There'll be entertainment. There'll be DJs. It'll be a nice party. And after July 5th, when the Fan Fest closes at Bayfront, there will be watch parties for the semifinals, the knockout round, and the finals. And they will be located at Tropical Park, Amelia Earhart Park in Hialeah, North Beach Sand Pavilion in Miami Beach, and Little Haiti, Minnow, Sanon, Soccer Park, 6301 Northeast 2nd Avenue, home of the Little Haiti Warriors FC. They will be hosting watch parties for the knockout round and the final. That would be July 11th and July 18th. So that's going to be a big party. So everybody's welcome. It is free. My name is Pat Santangelo. This is News You Can Use. Thank you so much for listening.
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